0: Alles 94,4 oder was?
1: This could never work, is what we said at first. But whatever this is, it's working. But we're in two different worlds in.

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I say, yes, babe, just like you and I. She say, yeah, but do the blue in her eyes vanish just like the bluest sky? When the night comes, strip off you a light. Damn, that's deep. I held it tight. I say, yes, babe.

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And I cut ties and places, faces. She told me that I'm tasteless. We could do that dance if you want. You could break my heart if you wanted. Ain't been the same since I hit 21. I'm off high tech, you're swimming my conscience.

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You got that nigga body. 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

0: doors. 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I'm sorry. You know? It was my fault. Not him, because he always wanted to be there for you. And I'm sorry I was young. But he's always wanted to be a father to you. So I fucked up. And I take ownership of that, of my choices and decisions. And I'm sorry for that. He's a good guy. So don't hold that against him, because it was my fault. Just, you know, forgive me.
1: 94.4. 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
1: 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We don't talk, but you know I still love her. 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She got brains like a full-time scholar. 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I just thought I heard a prick say son. You're gonna make me have to draw my son. Fuck that, bro, I'm pushing peace. They don't wanna meet my cousin. That apple ain't far from the tree, my cousin. I make a boy go bleed my son. I told God I ain't tryna live like this, but they really wanna see the boy live like this. I cleaned up, no kitchen sink, make some sit just to witness this. I showed shit, no witnesses. Well, you know that the rap like Kling, it's a different kind of trap I'm in, but